0: Behind this strange signal, there's an alien intelligence that knows all.
1: Hamilton is to be discarded. Fred Hamilton, the one on the Sirius expedition.
2: With your permission, you'll all be heroes.

it's me or not, it's light. I wouldn't be calling if I didn't feel this heavy. I keep telling myself I'm fine, but every quiet moment pulls me back to you.

Tonight, lost my phone but found a party light. Barstool racing, spill my drink below. Asked for water, bartender said no, bro. Bro, bro, bro, bro, bro, bro, bro, bro, bro, bro. Bartender said no, bro.